peacefully. 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He's just absolutely ready to seize me. And in heart, I am Muslim. In heart, I am a

somewhere over Indiana, 8 miles high, meet a battle, seize the good Lord.

out with Polaroids all around town. And who knows, that Jesus on the church near your house may well be the original. Kiss it as you pass.

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It's hard to say that I'd rather stay awake when I'm asleep, because my dreams are bursting at the seams.

yo, like, if I would've known you were so cool. And it's like, yo, if I would've watched interviews sooner, bro, we were so alike. It's unfortunate because it's like, yo, when people die, that's when you, like, you know, because your remorse kind of makes you check them out.

combination, infiltration, situation, all over the nation, like round and round, upside down, with a mobile to your feet on the ground, then put your hands up in the air, wave them like you just don't care, and if you're ready to rock, then rock with me, and somebody say, oh yeah!